0: fire, bad bad, get it lit. Love you, bite,
1: yeah.
0: We the best,
1: boy.
0: Give me the light,
1: yeah.
0: And we turn it up every time,
1: every time.
0: And we bust it up, watch it,
1: watch it.
0: Ha!
2: Kimba, how you bad, sir?

0: just for people not from here. That says a lot about the place. I moved to Stuttgart in 2021 for my job at the time. My former best friend had lived here for years, so I already had a connection with the city. Then I realized that relationship was consuming more energy than it was giving to me. I think women can talk more with each other and share difficult emotions, like loneliness. I don't think men can do that. Even if I still had that relationship with my best friend, it wouldn't be like we can hug and cry together. Because then people immediately add this weird sexual connotation like no homo, which is complete nonsense.
1: No homo, was zum Blätter Schwachsinn ist, weil das nichts damit zu tun hat.
2: Heute, wie gesagt, ist ein typischer Sonntag dann, seitdem ich zu Hause bin.
0: My brother is basically the only family I have. I don't feel much connection to my parents or grandparents. Just knowing I can share something with someone helps. Loneliness gets dangerous when you're stuck with your own four walls and you can't share anything. Loneliness feels like a personal flaw. I'm 33. I don't have kids or a relationship. I start thinking, I don't have that. What am I doing wrong? What's wrong with me?
3: I think the first time I really felt lonely was when my eating disorder started. I'm happy with my body, and I know I look healthy. I'm not too big, not too thin. I like my long legs. I love my hair, my eyes. But then I look in the mirror and think, okay, my upper arms are too big, or my thighs rub together in the summer and it hurts. That's still really hard for me to accept, because I wish I looked different than I do right now. Sorry. I like to dress in casual clothes. I also like dressing more masculine, or whatever people call masculine. I get a lot of strange looks in Cottbus.
4: What an awesome earring.
3: Thanks.
4: Oh my God.
3: Loneliness almost feels like a failing. Perhaps because I'm ashamed of being lonely and feel like I don't value the friendships I do have enough. I don't know why. I used to get reactions like I somehow wasn't okay just the way I am. So I started pretending, especially when I wasn't sure what people thought of me. I try to figure out first if I could be myself or not.
5: Ob ich halt so sein kann, wie ich bin, oder eben nicht. Ach so.

0: wie lange bleibst du?
1: So how long are you staying? I was actually about to head out soon.
2: We haven't had arson attacks here, but we've had fascist groups show up twice, causing trouble, doing Hitler salutes. One time there were 10 or 11 kids, no older than 11 or 12, all masked up, walking past, shouting, "Smash the punks." I was like, what's going on?
3: Was ist hier los?
0: Was ich schon gehört habe, ist zum Beispiel.
1: I've heard things like, you left us. I hope your family dies. I hope you get raped since you're a woman.
0: Das Schlimmste finde ich aber.
1: But the worst part is the looks you get in Cottbus.
0: Wenn man als Frau in Cottbus rumläuft. Und
1: when you are a woman who doesn't look the way most people here want you to.
0: Macht mir auf jeden Fall Sorgen.
1: It definitely makes me anxious about meeting new people, because you never know right away what someone's like, if they think like you. I'm often afraid to meet new people, because I'm afraid of confrontation. For me, it's like I don't see anyone for 6 months, and then for 6 months, I plan 2 meetings a day. That sums it up. My swings are really intense.
4: Bei mir so diese Schwingungen halt sehr stark sind.
0: Hallo, einmal in die Brunkgasse 52, bitte.
5: Perhaps I can offer some inspiration, because I've been through these phases many times. Lonely, not lonely, lonely again. You always get out of it eventually. Maybe that will help someone. I moved here in October at the start of the semester. When I arrived, I felt like a ghost. You're kind of invisible. Everyone else has a life, knows the place, has their people, and you're just there, but no one notices you. A good friend of mine started studying here at the same time. She's from Munich. And my ex-boyfriend also moved here and started studying. So I knew them. It was pretty tough, because I didn't really find my place. My days were a bit of university, and then 15 hours of sleep. You don't want to get up when life doesn't feel worth living. I kind of kicked myself and said, just do it. Talk to your friend. Grab that coffee. Live your life. You didn't move to Freiburg, graduate high school, and grow up just to do nothing. So I actively tried to meet people. Do you guys want to move? I thought I was kind of the weird, lonely one. I always sat alone in lectures, didn't talk to anyone. I thought I must just seem really weird. Do you have room for me? Yeah, of course. Want to sit on the blanket? That's one of the reasons I couldn't sleep 2 days ago. I saw that story and felt like I was back in eighth grade, seeing best friends hanging out, and you're not there.
6: I was sick this week for 2 or 3 days. I felt like so much was happening. I had serious FOMO.
5: I get that. It's a huge thing for us. Our friend group hangs out every day, so you feel like you always have to text, always be there. Not just because of FOMO, but to stay part of the group. It's exhausting. You're offline for 3 hours and there are 50 messages. You're like, what happened? You miss one reply and suddenly there's a candlelight dinner and you're not there. You take one day off your phone and everything happens. Socially, it's just really exhausting. I always have the option, because I have Felix, to just do something as a couple. Relationships in that sense, mashallah.
1: With new friendships, you don't really know who people are yet, their qualities, their character, how they'll handle situations or treat you. There's always the risk that those friendships will end at any moment, because that foundation of trust isn't there yet.
7: So, ich bin jetzt gerade auf dem Weg.
8: I'm on my way to Mainz to talk about loneliness with three other people.
7: Ich werde dort mit drei anderen über das Thema Einsamkeit sprechen.
8: It's pretty unusual to talk about the topic at all, but especially with people I don't know.
7: Aber auch dann mit drei Leuten, die ich noch überhaupt nicht kenne.

0: Das ist so ein Gefühl wie
1: It feels like the first day of school.
0: Der erste in der Schule zu sein.
1: Being the first one there and wondering what your new classmates will be like.
0: Was habe ich denn, ne?
2: Ich war voll aufgeregt.
3: I was really nervous. I saw Gordon sitting outside and didn't know if I should go up to him or not. It took an extra 5 minutes to properly arrive.
2: Hi.
3: Hi, I'm Ellen.
2: Ich bin Ellen, hi. Alright.
3: Do you have henna tattoos?
4: Yeah, the freckles too. They're all fake. Can you open this with a lighter?
3: I actually have a bottle opener.
4: I'd say I'm an open, extroverted person. But the situation has to feel right. I need to feel comfortable to be that way.
3: There are a few youth clubs in Cottbus, and I'm part of one association.
5: Don't be frightened.
4: Hi, I'm Ellen.
6: Gordon.
5: Hi. Oh, someone else who smokes.
3: Yeah, I think we all smoke.
5: Took a little effort at first, with the age difference and the gender difference too, but that faded pretty quickly.
0: Aber das ist dann sehr schnell verflogen.
5: Ellen, right?
3: Exactly.
5: Your name,
3: you know that I'm really bad at remembering names.
5: You're in that moment, you're introducing yourself, and you're like, damn, I actually have to listen. Right.
3: Lily, where do you come from? From Cottbus.
5: Ah, you're from Cottbus, right.
4: Are people there pretty right-wing?
3: Yeah, definitely.
4: Have you ever checked the rate in your city?
3: I think this year it was around 46%. That's across the whole region, too. Pretty much everyone.
2: Hallo.
4: What do you do?
5: Right now I'm unemployed and looking for work. Before that I manage an NGO in education. I'm actually a teacher, but the system and I... Yeah. I really notice the intense doom-scrolling, especially when I'm alone at home. The phone is basically a connection to feel some kind of fake closeness. At the same time, it makes you feel even lonelier.
3: Totally.
4: I really felt that during the times I was doing badly. I'd sleep 15 hours and spend the other 9 in front of a screen because it kind of pulls you away from your own reality and your thoughts.
3: Do you think that's good, watching that stuff?
4: Of course not. I was doing badly, but that was my way of coping. It's kind of dumb, but it's also like there's this FOMO thing, right? Someone's traveling and you feel bad about your life. But if you just switch your life off and turn on the internet, it feels like you just travel too, because you watched that vlog.
5: I think it's really just that dopamine kick. At the same time, like I said, it makes me lonelier. Social media is completely curated. People only post what looks amazing.
3: I think the fourth person's coming.
0: Hi.
7: At first, for a few seconds, I thought, oh no, I got scared again that I wouldn't fit in with the group. Where do I start? Hi, Vanillin. Hi, Vanillin.
5: I already forgot your name again.
7: Vanillin.
5: Vanillin.
3: That's a really beautiful name.
7: It's a mix of Vanessa and Lynn. My mom came up with it.
3: So she invented it? It didn't exist before?
7: Not like this. She was a fan of Vanessa Paradis and Marilyn Monroe. She wanted to combine them and be creative.
0: Nice.
7: When people hear I work with Instagram, they instantly have an image of me, and I'm an outsider. Well,